0: enough to me.
1: Bremen 4.
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Whether life's disabilities left you outcast, but leader teased, rejoice and love yourself today, cause baby, you were born this way.

Stur hört Bremen 4. Grasberg hört Bremen 4. Die beste Playlist im Bremen 4-Land. When I met you in the summer, to my heartbeat sound, we fell in love as the leaves turn brown.

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Got to help, but we got to help, yeah. There's no need to cry, yeah. Got to help, but we got to help, yeah.

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1: 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Stacking up problems that are so unnecessary. Wish that I could slow things down.